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1: There are two types of drive you can have on the motorway. One that feels like this.
2: Or one that feels
1: 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Because being a little more considerate on the road actually reduces congestion and collisions, which transforms everyone's journey. So we all feel a little less and a lot more National Highways.
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0: Brighton outstanding in it. Queens of the Stone Age and No One Knows. Michael Schumann from the band, the bassist, is 41 today. So now it's not No One Knows that. Everybody knows that now. I've told you. More musical birthdays coming your way after 11 o'clock. John Waite on the way for you before the news and weather next.
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communities, parks and countryside. The appeal follows national concerns about increased wildfire risk. A new demonstration space will bring Cheshire's salt-making history back to life. For the first time in more than 40 years, traditional open-pan salt-making will return to the Lion Salt Works in Marston in September. The Lion Salt Works Trust worked with Cheshire West and Chester Council to safeguard the site and transform it into an award-winning museum. And community support has helped the Countess charity go the extra mile for patients. The Extra Mile Appeal has raised an impressive £160,000 in its first year. The funding has enabled the trust to invest in equipment that supports quicker diagnosis, more efficient care, and a better experience for patients. That's the latest. For more news from our area, click dradio.com.

The Scripts in the crowd were singing Wonderwall. It is Chester's D Radio. I'm Mike Peters. Right, let's do another musical birthday now for Phil Lynott, Thin Lizzy, who would have been 77 today, dancing in the moonlight.

0: Been Lizzie and dancing in the moonlight on what would have been Phil Lynott's 76th birthday today. On the way for you in just a minute, J-Lo and The Fray, and then another musical birthday coming your way in a bit too.
1: There are two types of drive you can have on the motorway. One that feels like this. Or one that feels... like this. The difference is just a few little changes. Like giving more space to the car in front, or not hogging the middle lane. Because being a little more considerate on the road actually reduces congestion and collisions, which transforms everyone's journey. So we all feel a little less and a lot more National Highways.
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0: 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I'm Mike Peters.
1: I want to say hello, children.
0: Because today would have been... That's the South Park thing. Would have been Isaac Hayes' 84th birthday. Velvety smooth voice. Funky as hell. This is the theme from Shaft. Duran Duran on the way for you next.

0: This is D Radio. I'm Mike Peters. One final musical birthday coming your way after Hozier and Mary J. Blige. Next.
1: 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Is the sound of mates getting home instead of here? Click your seatbelt, because you're twice as likely to be killed or seriously injured if you don't think.
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0: Jinx and she moves in her own way. I'm going to move out of here now. I should be back tomorrow morning from 6. Daz is next with a big afternoon show. Enjoy the rest of your Thursday, leaving you with Men Without Hats.
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1: Well, we've still got the threat of some thunderstorms. We could get some thundery heavy showers. Temperatures of around 18 today. We're not even going to get a 20.
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2: The Duke and Duchess of Sussex are returning to England, Lisa Darvall reports.
3: Prince Harry and Meghan are coming back to England more than 6 years after moving to the US. The Sussexes are expected to settle in a non-royal residence outside of London later this month, with Prince Archie and Princess Lilibet starting school here in September. They will remain private, non-working members of the royal family and keep their homes in California and Portugal.
2: Next, the proportion of GCSE entries awarded top grades has risen from last year, but the rate scoring a decent pass has returned to pre-pandemic levels. Hundreds of thousands of teenagers across England, Wales and Northern Ireland are receiving their GCSE and BTEC results. Here's one of them.
4: I've done very well. Yeah, I'm very happy with my results. I was very nervous, but no, they've all gone really well. I got 8 in history and drama, and then I got 7.77 in biology, chemistry and physics.
2: The Prime Minister is pledging a new crackdown on organised waste crime. Andy Burnham says the days of gangs making easy money from illegal dumping are over. Fines will rise from £300 to £5,000, while police drones and the National Crime Agency will play a bigger role. Travelodge says Chief Executive Joe Boydell has stepped down from the top job. It says the group continues to overhaul its safety procedures after a sexual assault at one of the chain's hotels. Kieran Smith was jailed for 7 years and 6 months for the attack. He lied to staff to get a key card to a woman's room in Maidenhead in 2022. The Home Secretary, Shabana Mahmood, says she wants a fair spread of accommodation to house asylum seekers. Mahmood says she's targeted a mixed model of accommodation utilising military sites, former student apartments, bedsits and homes of multiple occupancy. And people with type 2 diabetes could get access to a new weekly insulin jab. It would replace daily injections.
5: In local news, residents and visitors are being urged to take extra care outdoors and help protect Cheshire's communities, parks and countryside from the risk of wildfires despite cooler and wetter weather forecasts. Cheshire West and Chester Councils reminding people that disposable barbecues and the lighting of fires are already prohibited in areas covered by the council's public spaces protection order. The Countess Charity's Extra Mile Appeal has raised an impressive £160,000 in its first year, funding additional equipment that's already improving patient care. Now entering its second year, the appeal's aiming to raise further funds to provide additional equipment for the breast care unit, intensive care unit, and various hospital wards. Frontline staff were asked which additional resources would have the greatest impact. And for the first time in more than 40 years, traditional open pan salt making is set to return to the Lion Salt Works in Marston in September. The Lion Salt Works Trust worked alongside Cheshire West and Chester Council to safeguard the historic site and transform it into an award-winning museum. A new demonstration space will be dedicated to preserving and showcasing the traditional craft of salt making. That's the latest. For more news from our area, click dradio.com.
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0: Ed Sheeran and Sing, but what's the year? 2014 we were in today. Got the Mannix, some new Carly Rae Jepsen on the way soon.
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Liberty X and just a little. Got new Carly Rae Jepsen next with Don't Leave Me on the Dance Floor. How are you doing? Thursday already. Weekend just around the corner. I think we've got 1 week. Have we got 1 week left of the school holidays? Is that it? Is it done?

0: Turtles and Can You Dig It. On the way next, we'll do some John Farnham, some Bruno Mars and some Louise as well. And our rewind comes from the early 1980s when we get round to it just before one.
1: Animals can't speak to drivers, but if they could, they would be asking us, telling us by the sounds of it, to put our litter and fruit waste in the bin. Because roadside litter kills an estimated 3 million animals every year. No wonder they sound miffed. So let's lend them a paw. Let's take our rubbish with us and bin it properly. National Highways. And what's that? They said thanks very much.
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0: There's Louise in Naked. Got that 80s rewind next. Then we'll do the news and sport at 1 after 1 o'clock. We'll do today's random pull quiz question.
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1: Got the threat of some thundery showers around at temperatures of around 17 or 18.
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2: Prince Harry is moving his family back to the UK more than 6 years after moving to the US. Lisa Darvall has the details.
3: The Duke and Duchess of Sussex are coming back to England later this month, but not as working royals. It's understood the King was told of the decision on Sunday and welcomes the opportunity to see more of the family. They'll live privately in a non-royal residence outside of London and have already enrolled Prince Archie and Princess Lilibet in British schools.
2: Next, the proportion of GCSE entries getting the top grade has increased compared with last year. However, the share achieving a decent pass has fallen back to pre-pandemic levels. Hundreds of thousands of teenagers across England, Wales and Northern Ireland have received their GCSE and BTEC results. Here's one of them.
4: I'm incredibly pleased. I'm over the moon about this.
5: Is it what you expected? Are you feeling a bit nervous this morning?
4: I'm very nervous, but it's a lot better than I expected, yeah. I feel a lot more sure of myself now. I think what I've learnt is that I underestimate myself a lot, but I've learnt that everything should work out if I give it everything I just can.
2: Meanwhile, a grandmother who passed her GCSE maths exam at the fifth time of asking has urged other adult learners to keep at it. 52-year-old Wynne Hindle first sat the exam in the 2022-23 academic year. The days of criminal gangs making easy money over dumping waste are over. That's what the Prime Minister is saying as he pledges to crack down on gangs profiting from illegal waste and promise to clean up three more of the country's toxic dumps. Fines for waste offences will also rise from £300 to £5,000. Fans groups worldwide have launched a petition calling for the resignation of Gianni Infantino as FIFA president. They also want wholesale reform of the organisation. Infantino is under pressure after being forced to abandon plans to seek private investment in a company to run FIFA tournaments. He has apologised. And Max Verstappen has put an end to speculation over his Formula One career. He's signed a new long-term contract with Red Bull.
6: In local news, students across West Cheshire who are planning to go to university next month are being urged to book in for their MenB vaccine. It's being made available to those under 25 starting an undergraduate degree or those moving into further education halls, as well as those born between August 2007 and August 2008. More details can be found online, including how to book. Two doses are essential for protection. People across West Cheshire looking for a career in policing are being encouraged to apply for Cheshire Police's Detective Constable Entry Programme. Applications now are for a January start, and the force is keen to hear from people with a degree or Level 3 qualification, A-level or equivalent, in a crime or policing-related subject. This recruitment tranche closes on Monday. And house prices are rising faster than the national average across West Cheshire, according to the latest figures. They've gone up by 6.9% since last June to an average of £269,000. That's the latest. For more news from our area, click dradio.com.
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7: Celtic have made a huge step forward in their hunt for Champions League football. They beat LASK 3-0 at Celtic Park thanks to a goal from Negrian and a Duran double. The second leg takes place next week. Elsewhere, the Premier League starts up again tomorrow as reigning champions Arsenal welcome Premier League new boys Coventry City to the Emirates. Coventry head coach Frank Lampard sets out his expectations for the season.
8: To compete in every game we play. And take every game as it comes. It's cliche, but it's also a reality of not getting too far ahead of ourselves. I have experience of the Premier League as well as working in the Championship, so I'll try and get that across to the players as well, but I want them to go in with a lot of belief.
7: That game kicks off at 8 p.m. And England welcomed Joe Root's return as Test captain with a dominant performance on the opening day at Headingley. Pakistan finished 171 all out, leaving England 59 runs behind going into day two with 112-2.
0: Chester's D Radio Sport with Liverpool FC. 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

Nick Kershaw on the Big Afternoon Show. Wouldn't it be good? It's Samba Next and Homewrecker. So 30% of us say that we always do this while watching TV, even though we don't need them. What is it then? 30% say we always do this while watching TV, even though we don't need them. What is it though?

0: Lady Sun from Sunbury, called Home Wrecker. We got some Soul Asylum on the way to Bananarama and some new Alex Warren.
1: There are two types of drive you can have on the motorway. One that feels like this. Or one that feels... like this. The difference is just a few little changes. Like giving more space to the car in front, or not hogging the middle lane. Because being a little more considerate on the road actually reduces congestion and collisions, which transforms everyone's journey. So we all feel a little less and a lot more National Highways.
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S Club 7 and Don't Stop Moving, Banana Ramen out in Venus. 30% of us say we do this while we watch TV, even though we don't need them. But what is it?

0: Alex Warren and Fever Dream. So the votes are in. I'm going to let you know after 2 o'clock today what is the most dramatic TV theme ever made. You'll be surprised to which one it is. On the way next, though, some Ariana Grande. And we'll do some Kaiser Chiefs in a bit as well.
1: Did you know HGVs have four zones of limited vision around them? If you're in one of these areas, you may not be seen by the driver. These four limited vision zones are in front, behind, and at both sides of the HGV. So when you're driving around a HGV, don't linger around them, because they may not notice you're there. Know the HGV zones. National Highways.
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0: Ariana Grande, Hate That I Made You Love Me. So 30% of us say we do this while we watch TV, even though we don't need them. It's had the subtitles on. Yeah, that would really annoy me. I just want to listen to it and watch it. I don't want to read it as well, do another task while I'm watching TV. Do you put the subtitles on even though you don't need them while watching TV?
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0: Darcy Chiefs, Upbeat to Riot. I've got an 80s rewind next, then we'll do the news. Two, then after 2 o'clock, we'll do clue number two to our movie challenge.
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0: 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It's almost 2 o'clock. 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
1: Well, we can't rule out the odd thunderstorm anyway, or thundery shower. 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
2: The Duke and Duchess of Sussex are returning to England, Lisa Darvill reports.
3: Prince Harry and Meghan are coming back to England more than 6 years after moving to the US. The Sussexes are expected to settle in a non-royal residence outside of London later this month, with Prince Archie and Princess Lilibet starting school here in September. They will remain private, non-working members of the royal family and keep their homes in California and Portugal.
2: The Prime Minister Andy Burnham says the planned return to Britain is a private matter when asked whether the government would pay for their security. Meanwhile, the Prime Minister is pledging a new crackdown on organised waste crime. Andy Burnham says the days of gangs making easy money from illegal dumping are over. Fines will rise from £300 to £5,000, while police drones and the National Crime Agency will play a bigger role. The proportion of GCSE entries awarded top grades has risen from last year. The gap in results between boys and girls has shrunk again and is at its narrowest point this century. Hundreds of thousands of teenagers across England, Wales and Northern Ireland have received their results. Here's one of them.
4: Really happy. I got all nines apart from 1-8.
5: All nines?
4: I got 1-8 though, to be fair.
5: You got 1-8?
4: Yeah.
5: What was that in?
4: Computer science.
2: But education leaders say reforming compulsory resits for English and maths GCSEs is crucial to tackling the NEETs crisis and opening doors for young people. A con man who claimed he was a special forces soldier turned multi-millionaire cancer patient has been jailed for 3 years and 2 months. 35-year-old Joseph Gibson lied that he had served in a special boat service. He was arrested and admitted 4 counts of fraud relating to 3 women and 1 man. Who he conned out of £68,000. Theo James says he's too old to be the next James Bond. The White Lotus star has been one of several names linked to the part.
6: In local news, there's just a few days left to apply for Cheshire Police's Detective Constable Entry Programme. People across West Cheshire looking for a career in policing have until Monday to apply for this round of recruitment, which is for a January start. The force is keen to hear from people with a degree or Level 3 qualification, A-level or equivalent, in a crime or policing-related subject. With students making final preparations for their next steps, those planning to continue in education are being urged to book in for their MenB vaccine. It's being made available to those born between August 2007 and August 2008, as well as those under 25 starting an undergraduate degree or moving into further education halls. 2 doses are essential for protection. More details can be found online, including how to book. And house prices in West Cheshire are rising faster than the national average. The ONS says they've risen here by 6.9% since last June, averaging £269,000. That's the latest. For more news from our area, click dradio.com.

0: Fiction Factory and Feels Like Heaven. Let's give you the movie challenge then and the two clues.
1: Okay, hey, come on out here. Let's settle this the old-fashioned way. Come on! I may not be tough, but damn it, I can get good and mad.
0: It's a Jim Carrey film. It is a comedy. And it's about a multiple personality. Does that help?
2: On a

0: and a lefty in Boston, but a new country pop for you. Rag and Bowman, Cher on the way soon as well.
1: 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Is the sound of mates enjoying even more of this? Is the sound of mates getting home instead of here? 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

0: Taylor Swift, I knew it, I knew you. John's been in touch and said the most dramatic use of music in a comedy has got to be The Only Fools and Horses, where they, where Rodney is terrified of baby Damien. Yes, was it this music they used? Wasn't it that? Just a little clip of that when he, you know, realises that he thinks that Damien is the devil. Do you know what I mean? I don't know. I'm sure it was that. Come on, let's do all your favourite TV themes. Right, Billy Myers on the way. We'll do some Sting and take that in a bit.
1: Come in, get one ready.
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0: Lady Sun from Take That Sweet July. 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We've got an 80s rewind next, news at 3, and then we'll do our Stuck in Reverse and our Song of the Week from Shed 7 still to play.
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2: The Prime Minister Andy Burnham says the Duke and Duchess of Sussex's planned return to Britain is a private matter. His response came after being asked whether the government would pay for their security. Meanwhile, Royal Observer correspondent Josh Ron speculates on the reasons behind the couple's return.
3: Maybe it can seem on the surface that their commercial adventures in Hollywood haven't necessarily gone to plan. Their Netflix deal downgraded to a first look. Their Spotify deal terminated. Meghan's With Love lifestyle series on Netflix cancelled after 2 seasons.
2: Fly tippers will be forced to pay for the cleanup when they dump waste illegally. That's what Andy Burnham has said. The Prime Minister made the announcement as he laid out plans to crack down on waste crime, vowing that the days of criminal gangs making easy money from dumping waste are over. The proportion of GCSE entries getting the top grades has increased compared with last year. However, the share achieving a decent pass has fallen back to pre-pandemic levels. Hundreds of thousands of teenagers across England, Wales and Northern Ireland received their results. Here's one of them.
4: I got all nines.
5: Got all nines? That's incredible. Was that what you were expecting?
4: No, I was expecting, not a nine in English.
5: How did you feel when you opened that envelope?
4: I was really, really happy. Because I wasn't really expecting those good grades.
2: Work is underway to remove a derailed train from a track in East Sussex after an incident that injured 30 people. A major incident was declared by British Transport Police after 3 carriages derailed on their side, trapping passengers on board the Southern train on August 13th. A teenage boy has been arrested on suspicion of offences including violent disorder. It's after homes thought to be housing asylum seekers were targeted in a market town. Norfolk Police says his arrest followed consecutive nights of disorder in Thetford earlier this month. And Max Verstappen has put to end speculation over his Formula One future. He's signed a new long-term contract with Red Bull.
6: In local news, students across West Cheshire who are planning to go to university next month are being urged to book in for their MenB vaccine. It's being made available to those under 25 starting an undergraduate degree or those moving into further education halls, as well as those born between August 2007 and August 2008. More details can be found online, including how to book. 2 doses are essential for protection. People across West Cheshire looking for a career in policing are being encouraged to apply for Cheshire Police's Detective Constable Entry Programme. Applications now are for a January start, and the force is keen to hear from people with a degree or Level 3 qualification, A-level or equivalent, in a crime or policing-related subject. This recruitment tranche closes on Monday. And house prices are rising faster than the national average across West Cheshire, according to the latest figures. They've gone up by 6.9% since last June to an average of £269,000. That's the latest. For more news from our area, click dradio.com.

0: Vogue with these alarms. We are doing your TV favourite TV theme this afternoon because the most dramatic TV theme ever apparently is this. What is the most dramatic TV theme? Amanda's been in touch and said the most dramatic sound for somebody getting a wrong answer on a TV series is the Family Fortunes one. Yeah, that is a little bit... That is a bit dramatic, isn't it? No, sorry, you're wrong. We have a TV theme to play for you in a bit, though. Josh has been in touch. The 80s version of Top of the Pops. We'll do that in a bit.
1: Animals can't speak to drivers. But if they could, they would be asking us, telling us by the sounds of it, to put our litter and fruit waste in the bin. Because roadside litter kills an estimated 3 million animals every year. No wonder they sound miffed. 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National Highways. And what's that? 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

That is Avicii and Wake Me Up. Right, here comes the 80s version of Top of the Pops, as voted for by Josh's favourite TV theme ever. As a DJ of my age, in my mid-40s, I do remember watching that and the discs flying through the air and the opening sequence to Top of the Pops back in the 1980s. I think Gary Davis jumping on screen. Hi, welcome to Top of the Pops. Yeah, let's do your favourite TV theme for a bit of fun today. What is it? Right, let's do Diana Ross and U2 in a bit.

0: new from U2. It's called Street of Dreams. Our song of the week from Shed 7 is on the way before 4. On the way next, though, some Robbie.
1: There are two types of drive you can have on the motorway. One that feels like this.
2: Or one that feels...
1: like this. The difference is just a few little changes. Like giving more space to the car in front or not hogging the middle lane. Because being a little more considerate on the road actually reduces congestion and collisions, which transforms everyone's journey. So we all feel a little less and a lot more National Highways.
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0: 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Before that, our Song of the Week, Shed 7, Stand Together. 80s Rewind next. News at 4 on the way, and then after 4 o'clock, we'll do our mystery voice with clue number 2 because it's Thursday.
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1: Got sunshine and thundery showers today. Temperatures of around 17. You might miss the thundery showers completely. You might stay completely dry.
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2: Prime Minister Andy Burnham says the Duke and Duchess of Sussex's planned return to Britain's a private matter. His response came after being asked whether the government would pay for their security. Meanwhile, Royal Observer correspondent Josh Ron speculates on the reasons behind the couple's return.
3: Maybe it can seem on the surface that their commercial adventures in Hollywood haven't necessarily gone to plan. Their Netflix deal downgraded to a first look. Their Spotify deal terminated. Meghan's With Love lifestyle series on Netflix cancelled after 2 seasons.
2: The proportion of GCSE entries getting the top grades has increased compared with last year. However, the share achieving a decent pass has fallen back to pre-pandemic levels. The gap in results between boys and girls has shrunk again, and it's at its narrowest this century. Meantime, Dr. Paul Bell is a head teacher at one school which has broken its own records.
4: We're delighted. There's so many happy faces. Whenever the students have opened their envelopes, there's either been happy tears or everybody's really delighted. So individually, it's been a wonderful year, but it's also been a record year for the school. 41% of all grades were a 7 or better, which is equivalent to an old A.
2: A teenage boy's been arrested on suspicion of offences, including violent disorder. It's after homes thought to be housing asylum seekers were targeted in a market town. Norfolk Police says his arrest followed consecutive nights of disorder in Thetford earlier this month. Work's underway to remove a derailed train from a track in East Sussex after an incident that injured 30 people. Rail bosses confirmed the line will reopen in September. And in small... Max Verstappen has put an end to speculation over his Formula One future by signing a new long-term contract with Red Bull. The four-time world champion's futures dominated the agenda throughout the season amid Red Bull's indifferent form. And that's the latest from Radio News Hub. I'm Trevor Thomas.
5: In local news, there's just a few days left to apply for Cheshire Police's Detective Constable Entry Programme. People across West Cheshire looking for a career in policing have until Monday to apply for this round of recruitment, which is for a January start. The force is keen to hear from people with a degree or Level 3 qualification, A-level or equivalent, in a crime or policing-related subject. With students making final preparations for their next steps, those planning to continue in education are being urged to book in for their MenB vaccine. It's being made available to those born between August 2007 and August 2008, as well as those under 25 starting an undergraduate degree or moving into further education halls. Two doses are essential for protection. More details can be found online, including how to book. And house prices in West Cheshire are rising faster than the national average. The ONS says they've risen here by 6.9% since last June, averaging £269,000. That's the latest. For more news from our area, click dradio.com.
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6: Max Verstappen has ended recent speculation about his F1 future after signing a new deal with Red Bull. The four-time world champion had been linked with a move elsewhere at the end of the season. Coventry are preparing for their first Premier League game in 25 years when they travel to Champions Arsenal tomorrow night. Sky Blues boss Frank Lampard has made several signings and says the club are finished in the transfer market.
7: I'm very, very happy with the squad last year and what we did. But we know the level goes up, so we're trying to work to make ourselves competitive at the level. And again, we'll analyse over the next 2 weeks how the squad's looking and where it's at.
6: Football fans groups worldwide have set up a petition calling for the resignation of Gianni Infantino as FIFA president. He's under pressure after being forced to abandon plans to seek private investments in the World Cup. And in the Conference League playoffs, Brighton travelled to Tromso for the first leg. Rangers host Jablonec with Hearts at home to Rapid Vienna. Elsewhere, Motherwell take on German side alongside Freiburg, while Hibs are away to Gent.
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0: That is a script to the crowds were singing Wonderwall, Quick Look of the Road for Your Next. We'll do Shania Twain and we'll do some Bill Tamori in a few moments' time as well. And we're doing your favourite TV. And we're doing your favourite. I've got hiccups on the radio. That's not good, is it? We've got your favourite TV theme on the way soon as well.
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0: Well, the good news is nothing major going off on the roads across our patch. We've got usual build-up happening in the usual places. Post-Ash roundabout, Drome Corner, Glanstall Way, routes in and out of the city are moving okay. A little bit busy by Chester Zoo, a little bit busy by the Countess, but it normally is anyway.
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0: DNCE, Kate by the Ocean on the Big Afternoon Show. Let's give you the mystery voice. She's an actress. That was the clue one yesterday.
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0: She is an actress, and she was once connected to Jude Law. She was in Alfie as well.

0: Beyonce, Crazy in Love, tomorrow being Friday from 6 o'clock in the evening after me, tomorrow afternoon. Shane will be here with the Friday Night Footy Show talking all things Chester FC. That's tomorrow from 6.
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0: Busy but moving in the usual places. Drum Corner, Glastonway, Queensferry, Flintshire, westbound is a little bit slow at the moment. Post house round about building now. Busy up towards Cheshire Oaks and the Coliseum Leisure Park. Also busy up towards, if you go down towards the Broughton Shopping Park as well, that's fairly busy down that stretch. North Wales Expressway, busy in both directions as well around there.
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2: Got some thundery showers around and some bright spells as well. Temperatures of around 17.
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3: Prime Minister Andy Burnham says the Duke and Duchess of Sussex's planned return to Britain's a private matter. His response has come after being asked whether the government would pay for their security. Josh Ron from the Royal Observer says the pair might not have a welcome reception.
4: Of course, there was a scene where Meghan almost mocked the heritage of the royal family to a certain extent by mocking the curtsy. I think a lot of the British public took that very deeply and were very hurt by that. So whether the British public can, you know, reconcile with that and forgive them at large, I think that remains to be seen. I think that's the big question going forward.
3: Hundreds of thousands of teenagers across England, Wales and Northern Ireland are receiving their GCSE and BTEC results. The proportion of GCSE entries getting the top grades has increased compared with last year. However, the share achieving a decent pass has fallen back to pre-pandemic levels. Dr. Paul Bell is a head teacher.
5: You look at the students, they've got what they needed to go to their next steps in employment, education and training. And, you know, we're just absolutely delighted. They were the last year to not do their primary school SATs, so they've had a bit of a tough time through school, but they have absolutely nailed it. We're really proud of them.
3: The Prime Minister's pledging a new crackdown on organised waste crime. Andy Burnham says the days of gangs making easy money from illegal dumping are over. Fines will rise from £300 to £5,000, while police, drones and the National Crime Agency will play a bigger role. A con man who claimed he was a Special Forces soldier turned multi-millionaire cancer patient has been jailed for 3 years, 2 months. 35-year-old Joseph Gibson lied that he'd served in the Special Boat Service. He was arrested and admitted 4 counts of fraud relating to 3 women and 1 man who he conned out of £68,000. And Theo James says he's too old to be the next James Bond. The White Lotus star's been one of several names linked to the part after Daniel Craig stood down. And that's the latest from Radio News Hub. I'm Trevor Thomas.
6: In local news, students across West Cheshire who are planning to go to university next month are being urged to book in for their MenB vaccine. It's being made available to those under 25 starting an undergraduate degree or those moving into further education halls, as well as those born between August 2007 and August 2008. More details can be found online, including how to book. 2 doses are essential for protection. People across West Cheshire looking for a career in policing are being encouraged to apply for Cheshire Police's Detective Constable Entry Programme. Applications now are for a January start, and the force is keen to hear from people with a degree or Level 3 qualification, A-level or equivalent, in a crime or policing-related subject. This recruitment tranche closes on Monday. And house prices are rising faster than the national average across West Cheshire, according to the latest figures. They've gone up by 6.9% since last June to an average of £269,000. That's the latest. For more news from our area, click dradio.com.
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7: Max Verstappen has ended recent speculation about his F1 future after signing a new deal with Red Bull. The four-time world champion had been linked with a move elsewhere at the end of the season. Coventry are preparing for their first Premier League game in 25 years when they travel to Champions Arsenal tomorrow night. Sky Blues boss Frank Lampard has made several signings and says the club are finished in the transfer market.
8: Very, very happy with the squad last year and what we did. But we know the level goes up, so we're trying to work to make ourselves competitive at the level. And again, we'll analyse over the next 2 weeks how the squad's looking and where it's at.
7: Football fans groups worldwide have set up a petition calling for the resignation of Gianni Infantino as FIFA president. He's under pressure after being forced to abandon plans to seek private investments in the World Cup. And in the Conference League playoffs, Brighton travel to Tromso for the first leg. Rangers host Jablonec with Hearts at home to Rapid Vienna. Elsewhere, Motherwell take on Germans. alongside Freiburg, while Hibs are away to Gent.
0: Chester's D Radio Sport with Liverpool FC. 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

0: brand new debut single Animal from Cat's Eye, which is a new girl band from the United States. They're a lot like Pussycat Dolls, so I believe. Quick look at the roads for you next then, and then we'll do the Spiral Carpets from Brad Adams in a bit, plus the clues to our mystery voice.
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0: 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Gladstone Way, Drone Corner, Post House Roundabout, routes in and out of the city, a little bit stop-start at the moment, especially slow going up to Ellesmere Port, Cheshire Oaks. Also, North Wales Expressway in both directions. 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
2: 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So let's lend them a paw. 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National Highways. And what's that? 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

0: That's the Zootons and Valerie on the Big Afternoon Show. Here comes our mystery voice. She's an actress and she was once connected to Jude Law.
1: It was really created and it's the most powerful country in the world.
0: Can you name that mystery voice? Answer tomorrow.

0: That is Jungle Sunday somewhere. Let's do our final TV theme that you voted for as well. What are your favourite TV themes? This one is from Rosie, and I haven't heard this or seen it. I think you can stream this at the moment on Amazon Prime. I'm sure you can. For free as well. It's another 80s classic. Remember Dempsey and Makepeace that was on? I think it was on a Thursday night. I remember Mum and Dad watching this. And my Mum and Dad liked the TV theme because they used to turn the TV theme up. I heard it through the bedroom floor. Yeah, that'll do for TV themes, I think, today. Anyway, right, let's do some travel news. Then we'll do some London Beat and Belinda Carlisle before six.
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0: Still busy in both directions on the Post House roundabout and the Wrexham Road. Overly roundabout is busy. 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

0: That is brand new from Carly Rae Jepsen. It's called Don't Leave Me on the Dance Floor. Our Rewind is a 90s classic from Belinda Carlisle next. Then we'll do the news at 6. Then we'll get into the happy hour. Thursday is done.
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1: Well, we've got sunny spells and we've got some thundery showers, and it feels like autumn has arrived, doesn't it? Seen all the leaves falling off the trees as well. Feel like it's come earlier this year. Temperatures overnight down to 13 to 14. By day, we've got high teens, low 20s.
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2: The Duke of Sussex says he plans to reconcile with his family, including the Spencers, when he and the Duchess return to the UK. Royal Observer correspondent Josh Ron says it might not be a smooth journey.
3: Of course, there is going to be a major stumbling block. We know that Prince Harry and Prince William are still estranged. They're still not speaking. Prince William takes a rather dim view of the damage, as has been reported, when it comes to his own brother. And the damage that they've caused to the institution through their antics.
2: The proportion of GCSE entries getting the top grades has increased compared with last year. However, the share achieving a decent pass has fallen back to pre-pandemic levels. The gap in results between boys and girls has shrunk again and is at its narrowest point this century. Dr. Paul Bell is a head teacher at a school which has broken its own records.
4: We're delighted. There's so many happy faces. Whenever the students have opened their envelopes, there's either been happy tears or everybody's really delighted. So individually, it's been a wonderful year, but it's also been a record year for the school. 41% of all grades were 7 or better, which is equivalent to an old A.
2: A teenage boy's been arrested on suspicion of offences including violent disorder. It's after homes thought to be housing asylum seekers were targeted in a market town. Norfolk Police says his arrest followed consecutive nights of disorder in Thetford earlier this month. Fly tippers will be forced to pay for the cleanup when they dump waste illegally. Those are the words of Andy Burnham. The PM's laid out plans to crack down on waste crime. And Theo James says he's too old to be the next James Bond. The White Lotus star has been one of several names linked to the role after Daniel Craig stood down following his last Bond film, No Time to Die. But James has ruled himself out. That's the latest from Radio News Hub. I'm Trevor Thomas.
5: In local news, there's just a few days left to apply for Cheshire Police's Detective Constable Entry Programme. People across West Cheshire looking for a career in policing have until Monday to apply for this round of recruitment, which is for a January start. The force is keen to hear from people with a degree or Level 3 qualification, A-level or equivalent, in a crime or policing-related subject. With students making final preparations for their next steps, those planning to continue in education are being urged to book in for their Men B vaccine. It's being made available to those born between August 2007 and August 2008, as well as those under 25 starting an undergraduate degree or moving into further education halls. Two doses are essential for protection. More details can be found online, including how to book. And house prices in West Cheshire are rising faster than the national average. The ONS says they've risen here by 6.9% since last June, averaging £269,000. That's the latest. For more news from our area, click dradio.com.

0: Bruno Mars, I Just Might. Quick look at the roads for you next. It's the happy hour. Thursday is done.
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0: Moving quite well, going up towards Cheshire Oaks and Ellesmere Port, and also very busy as well at the Queen's Ferry Drome Corner, Gladstone Way, Flintshire westbound, queuing at the Post House roundabout still. Routes in and out of the city starting to ease a touch now. Still busy around the Sealand Road Industrial Estate. Still busy, though, around the racecourse and also Grosvenor Bridge as well. Overly roundabout is pretty busy. Whitchurch Road, A41, Sabridge Port, and East roundabout crawling on that junction at the moment.
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0: Then a Summer at Home record during this time tomorrow. Shane will be here with the Friday Night Footy Show talking all things Chester FC. That's tomorrow from 6. Semisonic and Alex Warren on the way next.
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0: Alex Warren, Fever Dream. And that is it from me. Enjoy the rest of your Thursday. I'm back tomorrow afternoon from midday. Mac Peters is back tomorrow morning for D Radio Breakfast from 6 when you wake up. I'll see you tomorrow afternoon.
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13: The Prime Minister says the Duke and Duchess of Sussex's planned return to Britain's a private matter. His response has come after being asked whether the government would pay for security, as it was revealed the royal couple would be moving back to the UK from the States. Speaking earlier, Andy Burnham's wished Harry and Meghan well.
14: Well, this is a private matter. It's a matter for Harry and for Meghan, and we wish them well in the move that they're making.
13: The proportion of GCSE entries getting the top grades has increased compared with last year. However, the share achieving a decent pass has fallen back to pre-pandemic levels. The gap in results between boys and girls has shrunk again and is at its narrowest point this century. A conman who claimed he was a special forces soldier turned multi-millionaire cancer patient has been jailed for 3 years and 2 months. 35-year-old Joseph Gibson admitted 4 counts of fraud relating to 3 women and 1 man, who he conned out of £68,000. Reform says it's suspended a councillor pending the outcome of a court case. It's after Sunderland City Councillor Glenn Gibbons was charged with making a grossly offensive comment on social media about Nigerians. He will appear on Friday at South Tyneside Magistrates Court. Drought could hit parts of the UK again next year if the country has a dry winter, officials and experts have warned. The National Drought Group, which brings together the Met Office, regulators, government, water companies, farmers, scientists and conservation organisations, several times a year said this week's rainfall and cooler temperatures will not make any significant impact on current water scarcity. They've also said drought conditions could even persist into the new year. And Max Verstappen has put an end to speculation over his Formula One future by signing a new long-term contract with Red Bull. The four-time world champion's futures dominated the agenda throughout the season. From Radio News Hub, I'm Trevor Thomas.

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1: There are two types of drive you can have on the motorway. One that feels like this.
2: Or one that feels
1: like this. The difference is just a few little changes. Like giving more space to the car in front or not hogging the middle lane. Because being a little more considerate on the road actually reduces congestion and collisions, which transforms everyone's journey. So we all feel a little less and a lot more National Highways.
3: Class, it's been reported that if we keep using water like we are now, by 2055 we could be short by 5 billion litres a day.
4: Hold on, miss. 2055? 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
10: The Duke of Sussex says he plans to reconcile with his family, including the Spencers, when he and the Duchess return to the UK. Meantime, a third of the British public are against the Duke and Duchess of Sussex's return, according to a YouGov poll. These people are for the move.
11: It's nice that he's coming home, that the kids have got to see their grandparents and brothers. Yeah, happy to have him home.
12: I think it's good. I think it's a good thing. I think he should, start seeing his brother again and his sister-in-law.
11: More than welcome.
10: A man's been found guilty of murdering his estranged wife after their relationship broke down. Norfolk police said 61-year-old Raymond Williams had gone from venue to venue in Norwich looking for 49-year-old Tanya, who was on a night out with friends in January. Witnesses in Catherine Gardens in Thorpe St Andrew reported hearing screams before finding Mrs Williams lying on the ground with serious injuries. Sentencing will take place next month. Fly tippers will be forced to pay for the cleanup when they dump waste illegally. That's what Andy Burnham said. The Prime Minister's made the announcement as he laid out plans to crack down on waste crime, vowing that the days of criminal gangs making easy money from dumping waste are over.
13: We are changing the approach. We've begun a much more networked approach to this, where we're bringing the National Crime Agency in to work with the Environment Agency, increasing the penalties.
10: Reform says it suspended a councillor pending the outcome of a court case. Sunderland City Councillor Glenn Gibbons was charged with making a grossly offensive comment on social media about Nigerians. He'll appear on Friday at South Tyneside Magistrates Court. And regional inequalities in the school system are neither inevitable or acceptable. That's what education experts have warned, as GCSE figures show differences in results. The gaps widened between the proportion of GCSE entries in London awarded top grades and those in both Northern England and the Midlands. From Radio News Hub, I'm Trevor Thomas.

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1: 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Know the HGV zones. National Highways.
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1: Animals can't speak to drivers, but if they could, they would be asking us, telling us by the sounds of it, to put our litter and fruit waste in the bin. Because roadside litter kills an estimated 3 million animals every year. No wonder they sound miffed. So let's lend them a paw. Let's take our rubbish with us and bin it properly. National Highways. And what's that? They said thanks very much.
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10: Prime Minister says the Duke and Duchess of Sussex's planned return to Britain is a private matter. His response came after being asked whether the government would pay for security, as it was revealed the royal couple would be moving back to the UK from the States. Speaking earlier, Andy Burnham's wished Harry and Meghan well.
11: Well, this is a private matter. It's a matter for Harry and for Meghan, and we wish them well in the move that they're making.
10: The proportion of GCSE entries getting the top grades has increased compared with last year. However, the share achieving a decent pass has fallen back to pre-pandemic levels. The gap in results between boys and girls has shrunk again and is at its narrowest point this century. A conman who claimed he was a special forces soldier turned multi-millionaire cancer patient has been jailed for 3 years, 2 months. 35-year-old Joseph Gibson lied that he'd served in the special boat service. He was arrested and admitted 4 counts of fraud relating to 3 women and 1 man who he conned out of £68,000. Reform says it suspended a councillor pending the outcome of a court case. It's after Sunderland City councillor Glenn Gibbons was charged with making a grossly offensive comment on social media about Nigerians. He'll appear on Friday at South Tyneside Magistrates Court. Drought could hit parts of the UK again next year if the country has a dry winter, officials and experts have warned. The National Drought Group, which brings together the Met Office regulators, government water companies, scientists and conservation organisations, several times a year said this week's rainfall and cooler temperatures will not make any significant impact on current water scarcity. And Max Verstappen has put an end to speculation over his Formula One future by signing a new long-term contract with Red Bull. The four-time world champion's future has dominated the agenda throughout the season amid Red Bull's indifferent form. From Radio News Hub, I'm Trevor Thomas.

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1: There are two types of drive you can have on the motorway. One that feels like this.
2: Or one that feels...
1: like this. The difference is just a few little changes, like giving more space to the car in front or not hogging the middle lane, because being a little more considerate on the road actually reduces congestion and collisions, which transforms everyone's journey, so we all feel a little less and a lot more. National Highways.
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1: You can't touch this. 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